Why should I cry? Now you're gone. Why should I cry? Now you're gone. Why should I cry? Now you're gone. Now you're gone.

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Light the bonfire and call the girls. King and the can and the Marlboro man. Jack and Jim were a few good men. 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

0: Siga o Altitude no Facebook e mantenha-se atualizado. Faça parte do universo Altitude no Facebook.
1: You found the funk. Now, you'll have to swing it. 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Say, boy, what you doing around my jazz? You found the funk. Now you have to swing it. Swing. Swing.
2: We'll beat it up.
1: Jazz.
2: We'll beat it up.
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Ouça e veja tudo, a todo instante. www.altitude.fm. 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

0: You like you nothing but trash. 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
0: I know, I know, I know, I know, I know. Yeah, I know. Sometimes I lash out, need to take a breath and calm down. Try to regulate, don't know how. Wasn't taught that in my house.